0: Because I gotta have faith. I gotta have faith. Because I gotta have faith. I gotta have faith.
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2: 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Are you with me? Are you with me?

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0: 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Yeah, cause I'm so fucking fabulous.
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